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1: I wanna dance by water underneath the Mexican sky. 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Are you with me? Are you with me?

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1: 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Gotta hit the road, gotta hit the road. The sun is

fade eventually. So if our time is running out, day after day, we'll make the mundane a masterpiece. Oh my, my, oh my, my love, I take one look at you, you're taking me out.

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No, I turned wrong. Left your heart torn. Is that what devils do?

0: 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Uh-huh. 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
2: 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Mein
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